0: space rapping.
1: Yeah, yeah.
0: Yeah.
1: Yeah, yeah.
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It was you who pursued me. 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I know you don't like things that stay the same, so I guess you're not to blame.

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But we'll survive, and if we persevere, then maybe this will last for years. I don't mean to exert pressure, I just want to give and receive pleasure. And if you're pouring, I'll have a full measure, 'cause it's you our treasure, even if we're not together.

Until I was 7, I wore no clothes. An angel came down and took me away.

change, I bring rainfall. Or sunshine when it's summertime, y'all. Cold shoulders when it's wintertime, y'all. Colors when it's spring, I seem to stand tall.

0: Switching around, we got the illest sound. 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It's like we dipped the beat in water and now we up on moist.
1: There's only loved ones, but don't think we up on sweet. You catch a mental shove, speaking this language of music,
0: bringing harmony.
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1: 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It's music. 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
1: You mean I should be debonair? 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Sing case.